0: Radio Città Fujiko 103.1 FM.
1: Ladies and gentlemen, the son of John Bonham, Jason Bonham. Ladies and gentlemen, from Hart, Anne and Nancy Wilson.

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All right, two more guests.

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But don't ask me what I think of you, I might not give the answer that you want me.

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1: Oh, I got you. You thought you got away from me, didn't you? You thought I didn't see you now, didn't you? You tried to sneak by me now, didn't you?

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It made me, it owns me. I haven't lived there for many years. I'd be happy to live out the rest of my life and never go back. It's there. I'm from there.

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I am the death dog with the hog log. I am the foul owl with the death growl. I am the slick trick with the donkey dick. And we are here to talk about my smog-bound fatherland, L.A. Last time I flew to L.A., I was flying in from Denver. I woke up, I was asleep a little bit, and I woke up, I look out the window, and there's the layer of smog, and there's L.A. down there, little cube houses, and I just said to myself, oh shit, you again.

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It's called Russia. 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

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This is Don Mariani here, and you're listening to Pop Tones with my friend Gabriele Savioli. All right. Oh, yeah. Come on. Oh, sounds pretty good, huh? Yeah.

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Don't watch that! Watch this! 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The nuttiest sound around! So if you're coming off the street and you're beginning to feel the heat, well, listen, Buster, you better start to move your feet to the rockin'est, rock-steady beat of madness!

Touch me late last night. Someone tried to tie me down. Passing by at such a height. Smashing down a laughing clown.

something groovy in the night. Someone tried to pin me down, asking questions who's right, telling me I wear the crown. Don't ask me.